0: Only know you've been high when you're feeling low. Only hate the road when you're missing home. Only know you love her when you let her go. And you let her go.
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That's when I knew that your heart was scarring. Friends to lovers need a part to star in. Like, wait, babe, let me